She was almost 40. My Luna Academy, just a Yaku no Sutori. Tokyo Kori, my She was almost 40.

0: and nothing more.
1: And the raven never flitting, still is sitting on the pallet buster palace just above my chamber door. And his eyes have all the seeming of a demon's that is dreaming, and the lamplight of him streaming throws a shadow on the floor. And my soul from out the chamber.

0: Hi, this is Matthew from Not a Surf, and you're listening to 98.1, which.
1: Jetzt wird mal wieder.

They say the 20s are the best years of your life, but I seem to be spending mine missing sunsets, cause I'm busy on my phone observing everyone else, how I compare and obsess, just me, my phone and these walls. And I've been sober for some months, but I can feel the demons waiting on my downfall. Since I'm so ugly and irrelevant, I've been losing friends as if I'm trying to get rid of them. I Google

'Tis the wind and nothing more. 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And his eyes have all the seeming of a demon's that is dreaming, and the lamplight of him streaming throws a shadow on the floor. And my soul from out the

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The truth is there, you just won't notice it.

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0: Hey, thank you. I think you guys are the best clappers on tour yet. Of course. You're the cockiest clappers, too.
1: Maybe it was best my mic was off, because I was going to say, you're almost as good as München, but my mic is on, and I just said it, so here we go.
0: Germany's always way better than France. This is a true story.
2: At clapping,
0: yeah.
2: Can't say at everything.
0: Not at everything. You guys make better beer. No, their wine's a bit better. You might argue that, but we know. We've tried it all. Every single bottle. The first time, this is our fifth time in Europe, and the first time we toured in France a few years ago, we were touring with this Frenchman. He was playing every night with us, and he said, "Don't ever ask the crowd to clap along." And I was like, "How bad can it be?" And so the first concert we played, we had this song that people could clap along to, and we was like, "Hey, clap along." And it literally, it sounded like tennis balls inside a dryer, like a laundry dryer, just bouncing around the entire time. They couldn't keep a beat at all, and it ruined the whole song for us. And so I was telling, this is John's first tour, and I was telling John about it. I was like, "Oh man, don't get the French people to clap." And he's like, "Whatever." And we played the show in the Brittany region, and we didn't ask them, but they started clapping along to the song. And so I'm playing guitar, and none of us can even look at each other because we're all just like about to start laughing so hard. John's trying to play drums, and he's got his eyes closed, and he's concentrating so hard. Anyways.
1: It was unreal.
0: We're going to play some songs. We're called Evening Hymns. We're from Canada. And we've never been this far north in Germany, so it's nice to be here. It's not snowing. That's a good thing. So we're happy. Yeah, I'm sure. I know. This song's called Family Tree.

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Thank you. It's great. We've never been here before, so this is a real honor for us to play to you. This is an older song of ours. They're all new to you. It's old to us.

0: Sylvie's sick, and her voice is, she's eating lots of fishermen's friends right now. Her voice will get lower as the night goes on. By the end, she'll be like, hello, thank you very much. Dankeschön.
1: If only that was what would happen.
2: Oh my God.
0: You should do it.
1: No.
0: Do it. Do it. Say hello to the crowd. Ah.
1: No.
0: I don't know how you say party pooper in German, but I think it's Sylvie. I think that's how you say it. This is a new song. It's a rock song.

0: feel like a caged animal up here. I can only go here. Or I'll get hit by Sylvie's bass. Can't go backwards. Somebody free the panther.
1: You're complaining.
0: Free the panda. Free pandas. So this is a... Is it Greifswald?
2: Yeah.
0: Is that pretty good? Maybe I'm from the north. Whenever we tour Germany, everybody says that I sound Bavarian. I say Donka, and they're like, are you Bavarian? But I always liked Bavaria. I think that they meant to hurt my feelings, but I like Bavaria, so I took it as a compliment in my ignorance. But maybe I'm from northern Germany. Greifswald. This song's called Mountain Song. Is everybody doing okay? You're all there? Yeah, I think it's Friday night, I think. Might be Thursday. It's Friday, I think. Friday night? This is our party song, then. The rest of the songs are sad, so get ready.

0: before we came up here to play for you, I was just standing right there, and a gentleman said, "You gonna top that? Where are you? Where are you, young man? Where'd you go? There you are."
1: You topped it.
0: Oh, no. See, this is my point. My point was, I didn't know we were in competition here. Because music's not about competition, man.
2: He's got a point.
0: But yeah, this is really great.
2: This is actually a secret American Idol show right now. So you're all being filmed.
0: Yeah.
2: By paying admission tonight, you signed a waiver giving away your rights to be seen on TV. So thank you for being here.
0: Thanks for Simon Cowell for coming. He's here somewhere, judging us.
2: Was that show ever big here? American Idol? Well, I mean, obviously not American Idol, but...
3: Eurovision.
2: Eurovision. That's the big one, right?
0: Was Simon Cowell in that one?
3: For Eurovision this year. Is that still on?
2: Eurovision? I think so. No?
3: Not a show anymore?
2: We're just having a conversation through microphones at you, you know, it's not... We played at a house yesterday in Bremen, and so we're used to just talking about sports and stuff of that with the audience, so... And just pouring drinks on stage.
3: Water.
2: It's vodka.
0: It's always vodka.
2: It's always. Anyways, we released a record last year. It came out in Germany in September, I think. And actually on a label not too far from here.
0: What is that? RF? Do you hear that?
2: Ghosts. It would make sense.
0: There's a ghost in the machine.
2: Ghost in the machine. But we released this record. It's called Spectral Dusk, and it's a record I made about my dad. My dad, he passed away in 2009 from a very rare blood disease called amyloidosis, and he was sick for a really long time, which was horrible, but also kind of cool because I got to spend a bunch of extra time with him when you know the end's coming. And so... your time is kind of a little bit more important, it seems, once you know that it's going to end, I think. Anyways, I started writing songs for a new record when he was sick, and then he passed away, and I just kept writing and writing and writing, and I ended up making this whole record about him. A lot of these songs, well, all these songs are, I guess, about dealing with losing somebody that you love. But this song we're going to play is called You and Jake. It's Jake's my brother. He lives in Toronto, and he's a carpenter there, and he's my best friend. And Jake and my dad were super good buddies. They would go hunting together, and they'd build things together. And I was the vegetarian musician, so me and my dad were super close in other ways, but I was always kind of jealous of the... They would go away in the fall, and they'd grow their beards and go hunting for a couple weeks in the woods, and I'd be back at home eating lettuce and writing in my diary. But anyways, the kind of the point of the song is it's about learning from somebody after they're gone. So it's about every single day when I'm out here doing this thing and talking about my dad. And playing music and just living on the road or wherever I am, just thinking about him, and I guess not trying to make him proud, but like everything you do kind of goes through this filter of what would he think or what would she think. Or so yeah, this song's about trying to be a hard worker, because my dad was a very hard worker. And it's called You and Jake. I'm gonna dedicate it to my brother.

0: This is my favorite hat in the world, and it's falling apart. If there's any, what are they?
1: Milliners.
2: I just learned a new word.
0: Me too. Hat fixers. I'll trade you a CD or a t-shirt if you can fix my hat. I like wearing this because when you walk around Europe and you've got this hat on, people think you're fucking crazy. They really do. Then you can pretend that you are. Or maybe I am for wearing it, I don't know. Pardon my language, sorry, for swearing in this nice room. And by the way, I want to say thank you to Brasserie Herman for having us tonight. And thanks to Peter, I don't know if you're out there, but the dinner here was super delicious, and you've been so gracious and nice to us tonight. So we're so far from home. We're as far from home as we can get, really, in Canada. You guys know we're on the Baltic Sea right now. You're far up north, but we feel so at home here because of your hospitality. So vielen Dank.

I'm a vegetarian, and so we put it. 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And so we just put three vegetarians on our list just to make it easy. And these two guys got to eat big steaks tonight, and you should have saw their eyes light up. They were just like, whoa, steak tonight? They were so excited. So thanks, Peter, for feeding my band steak. They're gonna be strong tonight when we load the van, so I'll be in the van writing my poetry in my diary. This song's called Lanterns. If Luann, if I could get a little bit of the guitar in my monitor, that

0: Hey, thank you very much. So we're on tour right now for 2 months, which is a very, very long time to go on tour. I would not recommend going on the road for 2 months because, we've made it, we're over the month. We're halfway right now. But we've been everywhere, and it just gets boring driving in a van for 6 hours a day, if you can imagine. We drove from Bremen today, and we were stuck in traffic for, I don't know, probably about 2 hours. Germany's great when it's not stopped completely dead, you know? The Autobahn's amazing, except I feel like when there's an accident on the highway, it's like always a really big accident, and so the highway's always closed forever. Is that true? That's what it seemed like today. Anyways, we were stuck in the rain and driving slow. So we're at the 1 month marker of a 2 month tour. But I don't think we hate each other yet. John doesn't talk to us much anymore, but.
1: I'm very selective.
0: He only when there's steak on the menu, that's when he speaks up. This is a new song. We just have 2 songs left. Thanks a lot to Crash Captains for playing earlier. That was nice. Let's give them a round of applause.

The influence of our roots and what it represented. Go back to the center of a music renaissance. With the resemblance of melodies and harmony. Beaming lost frequencies from history to a new destiny. Frequencies lost.

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Together we enter a new era. We are in 2021. There will be peace, love, and harmony on our planet and beyond. This is Future Transfer.

For as long as we have existed, we have watched the sky wondering, searching, and dreaming of a planet just like ours. Our inexhaustible drive for exploration takes us further and further away into space, through black holes, across the galaxy, and beyond into strange new worlds. Gazing at the sky on a clear night raises questions of who we really are and where we are going. But if you give your heart a chance to speak, you will find the answer is clear as day. Because no matter when or where we find this new world, Earth will always be our home.